0: Boys og Vinny. 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The Beat.
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2: Hey, what up, girl?
1: 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I'm gonna hit this city.
2: Let's
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0: David Guetta, Anne-Marie, and Coi Leray. Baby, don't hurt me.
1: All the hits.
2: Louder! 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

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See you at the bar, you was hardly talking. That's when I knew that your heart was scarring. Friends to lovers need a part to star in. Like, wait, babe, let me

beat. We were lovers for the first time, running on the red lights. 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We were sipping on emotions, smoking and inhaling every moment. It was reckless and we

0: 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First time.
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2: The beat. And the beat goes on.

Evans and the Notorious B.I.G. featuring Snoop Dogg. Party on the West Coast. We love music.

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See you at the bar, you was hardly talking. That's when I knew that your heart was scarring. 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Like, wait, babe, let me ask your pardon. This ain't Gucci, this is Prada, darling. 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

0: 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What I want.
1: The beat.
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1: Listen up.
2: 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Oh, yeah.
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